tears I cry aren't tears of pain. 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

0: čakaj. 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
2: Každý pracovný deň o 13. a o 18. I look up from the ground to see your sad and teary eyes. You look away from me and I see there's something you're trying to hide and I reach for

Cause I'm only human after all, and you're only human after all. Don't put the blame on me. Don't put your blame on me.